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The great thing about Atlas Butler is they do it all. 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

Big congratulations going out to Shannon, who won those Breezy Usher tickets last week in the Ticket Takeover here on Star 94.5. And this week, we're going to select someone new. It might be you. Your next chance.

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Blessings on blessings. That is Anthony Brown and Group Therapy inside Star 94.5, the soul of Orlando. Morning inspiration. We come on Sundays as well, but today's Monday. We're getting our day started off right with some great inspirational music and spiritual nuggets. Here's Aware Worship and Mark Gutierrez, Trust in God.

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It's Morning Inspiration on Star 94.5, the soul of Orlando.

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And going down this hour, we have Are You Smarter Than Lorenzo? Your chance to win 4 tickets to go to Island H2O. So if you're trying to be there among the water eyes, the amazing pools, and the newest water park they have going down with the slides and the attractions, make sure you keep it here. Your chance to win is happening this hour. And all you do is have to play Are You Smarter Than Lorenzo?

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